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0: Yeah, man, 9 minutes after 8 in the evening time, you know?
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They said, Big Ben, listen, we always listen and we always locked in. But simple, Friday night, you know the business, man. 20 minutes after 8 in the evening time, so make sure you lock it down. 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

I want to say big busy listening on the south side of the island. Good evening to my crew listening down there on the south side. Especially down there, Point Michelle, Soufria, South City, Granby, Pichler, the whole crew down there, you know. Big up all yourself up there. Lubia Massive, good evening. Big up my crew down there in Montego Bay, Sesame Crew. Big up my crew up there, Fort Day Massive, Eglinton Crew, Giro del Crew, south side of the island, you know. Good evening.

Cup is here, finally, in Toronto, Canada this weekend. So World Cup 2026, it's official, the kickoff is on. Which team are you supporting this year? I go to Brazil. My Brazil is my team from day one, bro. I support in Brazil to the fullest. I don't care, my brother. Brazil is my team. I'm supporting Brazil till the end. I'm not sure which team are you going to be supporting for the World Cup, but I support in Brazil. Which team are you supporting for the World Cup? You can send me a message. Send me a voice note. Let me know which team are you supporting for the World Cup. No matter where you listen, no matter where you lock down. What's your team for the World Cup 2026 right now? Which team are you supporting? Which team are you giving your time to? What's your favorite team for the World Cup? My favorite team is Brazil. I love Brazil from since the 70s, bro. I love Brazil back in the days of the man Pelé. I can't leave Brazil for nothing else, but Brazil is number one, man. Love Pelé back in the days, bro.

Crudong Dane Mirror supporting boy for the World Cup. I wonder which team my Crudong Dane Pishle supporting. Pishle crew, which team are you guys supporting for the World Cup 2026? My crew in the city, which team are you supporting? Big Step crew.

0: 早いね名前これ。これ一番。I'm on my favorite time. 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
1: Big bad,
0: Lloyd Dog.
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0: Let me respond to my partner, Snapper. The Snapper thing for some reason we know nothing about, you know. Soccer back in the days.
1: Big bad, big bad, big bad, big bad.
0: Back in the days, we used to get a world of soccer, what do you call it, World Cup soccer from the French station. I'm not sure about my boy Snapper, but I used to get my soccer games from the French station back in the days. You have your antenna on the outside, to the antenna, the, you know, north side, guaranteed to get the Guadeloupe station, and you could watch your soccer game, World Cup. Pele, my brother, that was my favorite team back in the days. 70s, everybody wanted to be number 10. Pele.
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I want you to listen carefully. Why Snap on love?

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our loving God, we bring your presence with us. We speak your compassion, your grace, your mercy, and we ask you to share your gift of peace. We acknowledge your power over all that will be spoken, thought, decided, and done throughout the day. Lord, when we are confused, guide us. When we are discouraged and losing hope, energize us. May the work that we do and the way we do it bring faith, joy, and a smile to all that we come in contact with today. Bless our family, our home, our nation. May truly care for the earth and the community of life as we try to promote your dream for justice and liberation. In the name of Jesus, we pray. Amen. In the name of the Father, and of the Son, and of the Holy Spirit. Amen.

I pray for you. I pray a way for you. I pray the destiny doors fly open for you. Divine favor remember you. Scepters be extended to you. Oh, I pray for you. I pray that the angels of the Lord encamp around you, that goodness and mercy follow you, that the joy of the Lord be your strength. Oh, I pray for you. I pray a way for you. I pray that your way prospers in all things, and that you be in good health, that you prosper, even as your soul prospers. I pray for you. I pray ways for you, open doors for you, more ups than downs for you. Oh, I pray for you. I pray love on you, God's love on you. I pray power in you, God's power in you. I pray hope to lighten you. I pray joy to strengthen you. I pray a renewing of your mind and a transforming of your spirit and an empowering of your heart. Oh, I pray for you. I pray bright days and restful nights, that goodness and mercy follow you all the days of your life, and that the angels of the Lord encamp about you. Oh, I pray for you. I pray for you. I pray vision for you, faith and mercy for you. I pray the courage and strength that you need to stand, that whatever you are going through and wherever you are right now, I pray that it will not overcome you, but that you will overcome it. I pray courage for you, courage to fight, faith to believe, power to stand. Oh, I pray for you. I pray Psalm 91 on you, Psalm 46 on you, Isaiah 60 on you, Isaiah 43, 2 to 3 on you, Romans 8 and 28 on you, Psalm 23 and Psalm 27 on you. I pray word on your life, the word of God on your life. For you, you shall not die. You shall not die. You shall not die. You shall live. So live. Live to declare the works of the Lord. Oh, I pray life on you, and life more abundantly. I pray showers of blessing on you, restoration and refreshing, replenishing and renewing on you. Oh, I pray for you. I pray peace like a river, joy like a fountain, and hope like the breaking of a new day. I pray God before you, God beneath you, God above you. I pray he carries you, supports and empowers you. I pray he lightens your way and lifts your load, disperses your enemy and delivers your soul. Oh, I pray for you. I pray that you remember today, tomorrow, and always that greater is he that is in you than he that is in the world. I pray for you.

0: For there is no one greater, for there is no one besides the Lord God, Almighty God. We lift you up this morning. We give you all the thanks. We give you all the glory. We give you all the adoration this morning, Almighty God. And with that, let me say good morning. Blessed good morning to all the listeners of the Champion Station Vibes Radio. Welcome to a new day. Welcome to Rise and Shine. Right here with your boy ADE Ade. Blessed new day. Beautiful Saturday morning, the 13th day in the month of June 2026. The mercies of the Lord God, the grace of the Almighty God has kept each and every one of us safe and sound, bringing us yet again to the end of another productive week. Almighty God, we bless your name. A blessed good morning to all the listeners on 99.5, on 94.7, on 93.9, on 90.1. Good morning, good morning.
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1: No one
0: 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Oh yes, Almighty God, we lift you up higher this morning. 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
1: So magnify the Lord, Christ be lifted high.
0: Let your soul magnify the name of the Almighty God this morning, as we lift him up higher. Eternal Rock of Ages, King of Kings, Lord of Lords, before your presence we have come this morning, to return all the glory, to return all the adoration unto your righteous name. For all you have done in our lives in the course of the week, Almighty God, we say thank you. For your many protections, O Lord, for divine provision, we say thank you this morning. Father, for good health, we say thank you. And oh Lord, for the gift of a new day, we can't thank you enough. Father, we commit this morning, we commit this weekend, we commit the rest of this month onto your able hands. Go before us this day, O God, and make every crooked path straight. Go before us this day, O Lord, take charge, take preeminence. Bless us, O Lord, in all our ways, in the mighty name of Jesus. Father, we commit the works of our hands onto your faithful hands. We ask for blessings. We ask for the spirit of success. We pray, O Lord, that your spirit of excellence shall rest upon us in all that we shall be doing, in all our endeavors. In the mighty name of Jesus. O God, this morning we lift up our heart desires onto your able hands. We ask for God that you satisfy the desires of our heart. Give unto us a peace concerning every troubling situation. I pray, O God, that at the end of it all, Father, may we have every reason to glorify, to give thanks, to bless your righteous name. Have this, we pray this morning in Jesus' mighty name.
1: Who laid his life down.
0: Amen, amen, and amen.
1: He's lifted up.
0: Once again, let me say good morning, good morning. Welcome to Rise and Shine right here on the Champion Station Vibes Radio. The best way, the only way to get your day started is to start in the presence of your Heavenly Father. Start with prayers, start with giving of thanks, start with the best of worship. And it is my prayer this morning that the Almighty God in His infinite mercies would accept our thanksgiving, would accept our offerings this morning, our offerings of worship, our offerings of praises, in the name of Jesus.

Made for more, made for favor, made for blessings, made for upliftment. Once again, let me say good morning to those just waking up, to those just tuning in. Welcome to Rise and Shine, the best way, the only way to get your day started. Right here on the Champion Station Vibes Radio. My name is ADE Ade. I thank you, O Lord God, for the fountain of grace. Thank you, Almighty God, for your unending mercies. And the Lord God who saw you through, who saw us through the week, from Monday all the way to Tuesday, to Wednesday, to Thursday, to Friday, and yet Saturday morning, Almighty God, we bless your name.

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0: Kings shall go with you today, shall go before you, shall bless your way, shall bless your path, in the name of Jesus. A beautiful one this Saturday morning from Field Weekend, Songs of the Saints. The King is in the room.
1: Chains have to break, dry bones awake.
0: And that's the prayer this morning. Chains shall break.
1: Yes, it does.
0: Dry bones shall rise again.

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At just about 6 o'clock this beautiful Saturday morning, right here on the Champion Station. Make me a new vessel, a vessel unto honor, a vessel unto thanksgiving Almighty God. A beautiful one this Saturday morning from the Hillsong Worship Group. They call this one a new wine.

I pray for you this Saturday morning as you go forth about your weekend. The Lord God shall break you new grounds. For all that you set about to do, the Lord God shall give unto you the grace to accomplish, the grace to succeed in all.

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If the Lord God has woken you up this morning, join me as we sing praises. Join me as we lift our voice. Thanking Him, thanking the Lord God for His love has made a way for you and I. For the gift of life, for the blessing of a new day, Almighty God, we say thank you.

Hallelujah, shout of joy. I will never cease in your homes, will never depart from your lives in the name of Jesus. For all the days of your life, the Almighty God will continuously do new things, do great and powerful things, that forever you shall rejoice in his presence. Forever you shall give thanks unto the name of the Almighty God. And don't forget, you can tune in, you can join me same time tomorrow morning right here on the Champion Station for non-stop praises. The very best of praises to the King of Kings at 5 o'clock all the way to 10 o'clock.

us know that.

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I give him glory this morning, give him glory for all he has done. I give him all the glory for that which the Lord is doing in your life.

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Whatever you need, the Almighty Lord God has got it all. Talk to Him this morning. Ask of the Lord. Seek and you shall find. Ask and you shall

0: for the Lord God shall supply all your needs according to his riches in glory. The Lord God shall be your fortress for protection. The Lord God shall be your healer. The Lord God shall be your present help in time of need. It's been a blessed time together this Saturday morning on Rise and Shine. Don't forget to tune in and join me same time tomorrow morning for non-stop praises. Only on the Champion Station Vibes Radio. The presence of the Lord shall go with you this morning. His face shall rise upon you this day. When you look to the left, when you look to the right, God's presence shall forever surround you. The Lord shall preserve you from shame, shall preserve you from every noisome pestilence. The Lord God shall protect you from the arrows that fly by day, shall protect you from the arrows that fly by night. And though 1,000 may fall at your left and 10,000 at your right hand, only with your eyes shall you see the destruction come upon the wicked ones. For the Lord your God shall be your protector. The Lord your God shall be your guide. You shall have no fears. You shall have no worries. Because you serve a living God. Because you serve a mighty God. And remember, wherever you may find yourself today, this weekend, make yourself an agent of kindness. Spread love, and most importantly, make sure you're telling someone about the love of Jesus Christ. Until tomorrow morning on Nonstop Praises, the name remains ADE Ade. Others have a beautiful and a stress-free Saturday. Bye-bye, and God bless you.
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You're on the phone, Barris Amon, I can't stop a man. One time, let me say good morning to all the listeners. They're locked in across all frequencies, they're locked in across all the channels. It's a new day, it's the morning drive. The name is ADERDE. One time, let me say good morning to the bus drivers, the taxi drivers, the road.

The weekend is upon us. Whatever you got going on this weekend, whatever your plans are, make sure you keep it locked down right here on the Champion Station with some more volume, please. Pleasant Saturday morning. We're taking it all the way to 8

Radio Eterna, Josh Harris, the Sunshine, Saturday morning, right on the Champion Station. Yeah, I'm happy today. Yeah. The smooth morning drive.

0: This is the new number one. Vibes Radio. Dominica's new number one. We wake you up to take you up. So stay up like a champion.
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Vibes, the new number one. Number one. Number one. Number one. Number one. Number one.

Saturday morning, the morning drive returns the same time, a Monday morning. Lock off Babylon, them heartbeats when the Rasta. Red, gold, and green cap back a pyramid featuring the man Damian Mali on this beautiful tune. And don't forget 8 o'clock and make way for the man DJ Mali.

to you. 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Oh, remember this weekend, if you're drinking, make sure you're drinking responsibly. Do not drink and drive. And we preach in peace to say no to

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And that's how we're going to bring it up for the Midday News Package. It comes out at 12, all right? Right after the Midday News Package, I'll be joining you guys again up until 1 p.m. So for now, I'm just going to say bye for now, all right?

We say a special thank you to DJ Rems, and good afternoon to you, and welcome to Vibes Radio's Midday News Package. The Midday News is brought to you through the very kind compliments of the good folks at Courts Unicommer Limited, the Regent's Hotel, Fine Foods Inc., and of course, Courts Unicommer Limited. Here's what's making the headlines. Locally, progress reported in issuing land titles for housing beneficiaries. From the region, drought warnings raise concerns for crop production in Barbados. And internationally, tensions rise between China and the Philippines over disputed Scarborough Shoal. These are the top stories making Vibes Radio's Midday News Package. I'm your presenter, Richie Farrell. We'll bring you the details of the news when we return.

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1: 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Once again, I'm your presenter, Richie Farrell. Again, our Midday News brought to you through the very kind compliments of the good folks at Courts Unicom Limited, Fine Foods Inc., and the Regions Hotel. First up in the news this afternoon, the Independent Regulatory Commission, IRC, has clarified that the proposed distributed renewable energy generation framework remains in its draft stage, and that no final decisions have been made regarding the regulation of renewable energy systems here in Dominica. In a statement issued on June 12, 2026, the Commission noted recent public discussions may have created the impression that new policies and regulations had already been approved. However, the IRC stressed the document currently under review is a consultant's draft intended to encourage dialogue and gather feedback from stakeholders.

determined as key issues such as participation categories, system capacity limits, technical standards, and grid integration must first be resolved, reaffirming its commitment to a fair, sustainable, and technically sound regulatory framework. The Commission said a revised proposal will be released for wider public consultation before any final decisions are made. Citizens are being encouraged to remain engaged in the process and to rely on information provided through official channels as discussions continue. Residents of Chibo and the wider public are being invited to participate in the Saturday Link Up fundraising event as preparations continue for the Chibo Reunion 2026. The event is scheduled for today, June 13th, 2026, beginning at 3 p.m. this afternoon at the Chibo Fundraising Center, and is expected to bring together community members for an afternoon of entertainment, food, and fellowship. Organizers have planned a variety of activities and refreshments to create a festive atmosphere. Patrons will be able to enjoy barbecue chicken, hot dogs, potato salads, bakes, and a selection of drinks, while a domino competition and musical entertainment are expected to add to the excitement. The event aims to strengthen community bonds while generating support for the upcoming reunion celebrations. The committee is encouraging families, friends, and neighbors to attend and to take part in this occasion, which highlights the spirit of unity and community pride. Organizers say the gathering forms part of ongoing efforts to ensure the success of Chibo Reunion 2026 under the theme, Honoring the Past, Building Our Future. Now, Speaker of the House of Assembly, the Honorable Joseph Isaac, has announced the resignation of Miriam Blanchard as the Member of Parliament for the Roseau North constituency. In a statement issued on Friday, June 12, 2026, Honorable Isaac disclosed he received a letter from Ms. Blanchard dated June 9, 2026, formally notifying him of her decision to step down from her parliamentary position. According to the Speaker, Ms. Blanchard indicated to her correspondence that her resignation was based on medical grounds. He further explained that under Section 119, Subsection 1A of the Constitution of the Commonwealth of Dominica, the resignation of a member of the House of Assembly becomes effective immediately upon receipt of the written notice by the Speaker, thereby creating a vacancy in the seat. On behalf of the House of Assembly, Honorable Isaac expressed appreciation for Blanchard's service to the people of the Roseau North constituency and to the nation as a whole. He extended best wishes to the former parliamentarian and thanked her for her contribution during her tenure in public office. In more news, the Ministry of Agriculture, Fisheries, Blue and Green Economy, in partnership with the Dominica National Conservation Trust Fund, DNCTF, officially signed grant agreements on Friday to support key biodiversity conservation initiatives across the island. The agreements were formalized during a grant award ceremony held at the Dominica Association of Persons with Disabilities Conference Facility on Canal Lane in Roseau, bringing together government representatives, conservation partners, and project stakeholders. The funding, provided through the Caribbean Regional Architecture for Biodiversity CRAB grant program, will support two major environmental projects. One, a rapid response initiative targeting lethal yellowing disease in coconut ecosystems, and two, a program focused on coral reef restoration, monitoring, surveillance, and compliance. During the ceremony, representatives from the ministry and partner organizations outlined the goals of the projects and their expected contributions to environmental protection and ecosystem management. Officials emphasized the initiatives will play a significant role in safeguarding Dominica's natural resources, strengthening biodiversity conservation efforts, and improving resilience to environmental threats. The CRAB grant program is designed to promote sustainable ecosystem management throughout the Caribbean, while encouraging collaboration among governments, communities, and

0: environmental organizations. The ceremony underscored Dominica's ongoing commitment to preserving its natural heritage and advancing sustainable environmental development. Progress is being made in the nationwide effort to issue certificates of title to beneficiaries of government housing programs as authorities move to strengthen legal ownership arrangements for homeowners across Dominica. The initiative is designed to formalize property rights for individuals who have received homes under state-supported housing schemes. The Honorable Prime Minister Roosevelt Skerritt says the program will ensure that beneficiaries obtain full legal recognition as property owners, providing greater security and clarity over their assets. The move is also expected to improve transparency and to strengthen long-term management of public housing investments.
1: In most countries, this home will remain the property of the state until the person dies and is passed on to somebody else. This government has taken an extraordinary decision to facilitate Dominican citizens who have received a home at no charge to them, a title, okay? And we have gone further and we have brought in an attorney to specifically give attention to this process. And there has been good diligence. The cabinet has approved a number of them. Just this week in cabinet, we approved another 15 or 16 to process. And progress has been made. The same lawyer were the ones who were telling them, government give you a house and no title. Now that the people get their title, they're telling the same people, do not sign the document to receive a title. All of them are going around. Oh, we fool the people. The same thing they were saying when I said to the to people of Petit Savan and Dubik that we will build homes for them. People question the truthfulness of my commitment. Then when we started building the homes, they were saying, oh, where you get the money? It won't finish. The money going to stop. You can't finish that. That's too big a project. It was completed by the grace of God.
0: The Honorable Prime Minister says homes provided under the program are part of structured housing assistance arrangements, which include repayment or cost recovery components. The issuance of titles is therefore a key step in aligning ownership rights with the terms of the housing support provided by the government of Dominica.
1: Every time they get opportunity to speak political nonsense, they say, oh, no titles for them. Where your title? They give you a house. The author yours. They're going to put you outside. Now that the people are getting the titles, which you're required to sign as an acknowledgement of it to the government system, so the process is completed. You understand? He has gone through the process in law, and then you sign acknowledging the documentation. Once you sign acknowledging documentation, then it brings to an end the government's responsibility. The title now belongs to you in an undisputed manner, protected by the provisions of the Constitution. That is your property that you can bequeath to your children. Now the government is keeping to its promise to the people of Dominica, and some stupid lawyer tell them, don't sign. Don't sign. I mean, come on.
0: Prime Minister, the Honorable Roosevelt Skerritt. That's it for the local news. Stay tuned for news from the region and the world up next. Trinidad and Tobago's Minister of Trade, Investment and Tourism, Satya Kama Maharaj, has announced a proposed policy measure aimed at prohibiting the importation of goods linked to forced labor practices. The initiative is intended to strengthen ethical trade standards while addressing unfair competition in the domestic market. Speaking on the proposal, Mr. Maharaj noted that small and medium-sized enterprises, estimated at between 20,000 and 25,000 businesses and representing about 90% of registered enterprises in Trinidad and Tobago, form the backbone of the country's economy. Minister Maharaj emphasized that safeguarding legitimate businesses remains a key government priority, particularly in the face of global trade practices which may undermine fair competition. The proposed measure seeks to block the entry of products made through forced labor, while encouraging fair and responsible trade practices. Officials say the policy forms part of broader efforts to ensure that imported goods meet acceptable ethical standards while protecting local industries and supporting sustainable economic growth.
2: It is about ensuring that our marketplace does not become a destination and dumping ground for goods produced through coercion, human trafficking, debt bondage, child labor, or other forms of forced labor. It is about ensuring that economic success is built upon innovation, productivity, quality, and fair competition rather than the abuse of human beings. You have pigs and animals coming in through the back door. You don't know what disease they bring in here. These products may evade quality standards, avoid proper inspection, and expose consumers to unnecessary risks while simultaneously placing legitimate businesses at a competitive disadvantage.
0: And that was Trinidad and Tobago's Minister of Trade, Investment and Tourism, the Honorable Satyakama Maharaj. Julian Alfred celebrated her 25th birthday with a victory in the women's 100 meters at the Bislett Games in Oslo. The St. Lucian sprint star won the race in a wind-assisted 10.76 seconds, extending her unbeaten outdoor record this season and claiming her second Diamond League victory in consecutive weeks. Britain's Amy Hunt finished second in 10.99 seconds, while New Zealand's Zoe Hobbs placed third in 11.03 seconds. Alfred's winning time was her sixth fastest 100-meter performance under any conditions and highlighted her strong form heading into the latter part of the season. Last week, she also captured the 200-meter title at the Rome Diamond League, defeating reigning world champion Melissa Jefferson Wooden. After the race, Julian Alfred said she was pleased to be healthy and enjoying her performances, noting that increased self-belief has been a major factor in her success. She also shared advice from her mental coach, emphasizing the significance of being authentic and trusting one's self. With the World Championships approaching, Julian Alfred's continued dominance has further strengthened her reputation as one of the world's premier sprinters. Prime Minister of St. Kitts and Nevis, the Honorable Dr. Terence Drew, has called for urgent and sustained action to address climate change as the Federation faces one of the most severe droughts in its recent history. Speaking in the National Assembly recently, Dr. Drew, who also holds responsibility for the National Emergency Management Agency, said the ongoing water crisis is being driven by a combination of El Nino conditions and the growing effects of global climate change. He warned that rising temperatures, changing rainfall patterns, and increasingly unpredictable weather events are placing tremendous pressure on the country's water supply. The Prime Minister said the drought highlights the significance of the government's Sustainable Island State Agenda, a long-term development framework aimed at building resilience and helping the nation adapt to environmental challenges. Prime Minister Drew stressed that small island developing states such as St. Kitts and Nevis can no longer afford to delay action as climate-related impacts become more frequent and severe across the Caribbean region. Dr. Drew also acknowledged the hardships being experienced by residents, by businesses and communities as water shortages continue. However, he assured citizens that the government remains actively engaged in managing the crisis while pursuing measures to strengthen the Federation's ability to withstand future climate shocks. The drought has renewed calls for greater regional and international support for climate adaptation efforts in vulnerable island nations. Now, the government of Antigua and Barbuda is moving to strengthen its work permit system as part of efforts to ensure citizens are given first preference for available jobs. Speaking during the post-cabinet media briefing, Director General of Communications Maurice Merchant said, the government of Antigua and Barbuda has become increasingly concerned about requests to import foreign workers for positions that officials believe can be filled by locals. Merchant pointed to occupations such as cooks, nannies, and other service sector jobs, questioning why employers continue to seek overseas labor when qualified Antiguans and Barbudans may be available. Under the new measures, employers applying for work permits will be required to provide clear evidence that vacancies were widely advertised through multiple platforms, including newspapers, online media outlets, and state-run channels. The Labor Department and the One Stop Employment Center have also been instructed to strengthen oversight and transparency in the application process. The government of Antigua and Barbuda has further announced that individuals will no longer be allowed to travel to Antigua and apply for work permits while already on the island. Instead, all new applicants will be required to submit their requests from overseas. Officials say work permits will only be approved after the Labor Department confirms that extensive efforts were made to recruit locally and that no suitable candidate could be found. The Labor Department has also been directed to expand its online presence and use social media to ensure job opportunities reach as many citizens as possible. Now, the Barbados Meteorological Service has issued drought warnings, which could have significant implications for local food crop farmers across the island. The forecast indicates that rainfall during the current wet season is expected to range from below average to near normal levels, raising concerns about adequate water supply for agricultural activities. Agricultural officials in Barbados have expressed concern that prolonged dry conditions may negatively affect crop production in the coming months. They caution that reduced rainfall could place additional strain on farmers who rely heavily on consistent precipitation to sustain their fields and maintain productivity. CEO of the Barbados Agricultural Society, James Paul, further warned that if rainfall levels continue to fall below expectations, farmers may face increasing difficulties in preserving crop yields. The situation underscores growing concerns about climate variability and its impact on food security and agricultural sustainability in Barbados.
3: It remains therefore that certain crops, that, for instance, that you may grow outside if you can't really go. They may also compromise certain crops in certain areas. Barbados still has a lot of rainfed areas. So that means, again, limited production there. And even in areas where you have irrigation, if the wells drop below a certain level, it means then that, you know, the aquifers take longer to recharge, and that in itself has consequences. It depends on, you know, how we manage the water supply, the current level. Now we have to hope, you know, we don't draw too far so that, you know, we overuse. I don't think there's anything much you can do about it at this. It's other than to make sure that we engage in sensible management of the water, sufficiently recharge with water to reach a certain level that would allow for its distribution to the farmer. Again, I'm saying that we have to have good environmental responsibility, right, to ensure that we do not do things that will compromise the level of water available or the amount of water available in our underground aquifers.
0: CEO of the Barbados Agricultural Society, Mr. James Paul. And now we take a break. We'll be back with the international segment of the news after this. As promised, tensions between China and the Philippines, a key United States ally, have intensified this week amid renewed activity in the disputed Scarborough Shoal. United States intelligence agencies are reportedly monitoring developments very closely as concerns grow over escalating friction in the strategic maritime area. According to U.S. officials, Chinese authorities have installed what Beijing describes as a scientific structure within the reef area, a move that has drawn strong objections from Manila. The development is seen as further heightening long-standing territorial disputes in the South China Sea where overlapping claims have repeatedly sparked diplomatic strain. Officials say the situation is being closely watched due to its potential implications for regional stability and freedom of navigation. The Philippines has expressed anger over the installation, while the United States continues to monitor the area as part of its broader security commitments in the Indo-Pacific region.
4: All very good questions. So it's really not about the platform itself or even some of the underwater barriers that China's put in. It's really about what the platform itself represents. And what it represents is sort of a historical playbook that China has used, where they establish a presence, and then they incrementally put in infrastructure and then permanent control. And so what this really does is it expands China's influence in the region and their ability to project power in the region. And so what the worry is that if they do establish a foothold here, right, they'll be able to better monitor maritime activity. They'll be better to reinforce its claims over waters that already an international tribunal had ruled they do not have exclusive rights to. And it would be better for China to project their power. So that's really the issue. It's not really so much about the barrier itself or the underwater barrier itself, but really what it represents. Because China has historically turned these territories into permanent infrastructures where they've been able to build airfields and even missile bases.
0: You've just heard the voice of Mr. James LaPorta, a U.S.-based reporter. In more news, the 2026 FIFA World Cup is officially underway, marking the beginning of the largest tournament in football history. The competition opened on Thursday at Mexico City Stadium, formerly known as the Azteca Stadium, with hosts Mexico facing South Africa in the opening match. The stadium has made history by becoming the first venue to host three World Cup opening matches, having previously done so in 1970 and 1986. The tournament is the first World Cup to be jointly hosted by three countries, Mexico, the United States, and Canada, and the first to feature an expanded field of 48 teams competing across 104 matches. Games will be played in 16 host cities over the next 5 weeks, culminating with the final on July 19, 2026. Opening celebrations in Mexico City featured performances by international music stars like Shakira and Burna Boy, who began with the World Cup anthem Die Die before a crowd of more than 80,000 fans. The ceremony also paid tribute to Mexico's rich heritage, opening with a spectacular dance performance inspired by the ancient Aztec civilization. Dancers in traditional Aztec-inspired costumes celebrated the history of Tenochtitlan, the Aztec capital that once stood where Mexico City stands today, while highlighting the country's indigenous roots and cultural identity. On the field, host nation Mexico began its campaign with a 2-0 victory over South Africa, thanks to goals from Julian Quinones and Raul Jimenez. In the second match of the tournament, South Korea rallied from behind to defeat Czechia 2-1, with Wang In-byung scoring and assisting in an impressive comeback win. The World Cup kicks off amid heightened attention on travel and visa policies, with several controversies surrounding fan access and tournament accreditation already making headlines. Despite these challenges, excitement remains high as nations from across the world begin their quest for football's biggest prize. And health authorities in the Democratic Republic of Congo are warning of an expanding Ebola outbreak as new infections are reported in additional areas of the country. The World Health Organization, WHO, has raised concerns that the situation is becoming increasingly difficult to control as the virus continues to spread across affected regions. According to the World Health Organization, the outbreak caused by the rare Bondibugyo strain of Ebola has now reached multiple health zones across the eastern provinces of Ituri, North Kivu, and South Kivu. Since the outbreak was declared on May 15th, officials have recorded 676 confirmed cases and 136 deaths, with the virus also detected in neighboring Uganda. Health experts say the spread into a densely populated displacement camp has heightened fears of rapid transmission. Humanitarian agencies warn that overcrowding, poor sanitation, insecurity, and mistrust of health workers are severely hindering containment efforts, including contact tracing and isolation measures. The WHO has also cautioned the true extent of the outbreak may be higher than reported due to surveillance gaps, with no approved vaccine or specific treatment available for the Bundibugyo strain. Officials say urgent action is needed to prevent further escalation. The European Union has announced a new package of sanctions aimed at curbing Russia's energy revenues, which Brussels says are helping to fund Moscow's ongoing war in Ukraine. The measures form part of continued efforts to tighten economic pressure on Russia amid the prolonged conflict. The sanctions specifically target Russia's oil industry and its so-called shadow fleet of vessels used to circumvent earlier restrictions. The European Union has also proposed delaying adjustments to its oil price cap mechanism, citing continued volatility in global energy markets. Russian officials, however, have rejected claims that the measures will significantly weaken the country's energy sector, insisting that Russia remains a stable and reliable supplier to global markets. Meanwhile, rising oil prices, partly driven by instability in the Middle East, have helped boost export revenues, even as Ukrainian drone strikes on energy infrastructure in Russia continue to disrupt refining operations and place pressure on parts of the domestic fuel system in Ukraine.
5: When breaking global decades-old supply systems, as the US is doing, one should not be surprised that it later turns out that it is very difficult to manage without those whom they wanted to punish, namely Russia.
0: And that was Editor-in-Chief of Russia in Global Affairs, Mr. Fyodor Lukianov. And that's all for the midday news. Here now is a recap of our headlines.

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1: In our headlines locally, progress reported in issuing land titles for housing beneficiaries from the region. Drought warnings raise concerns for crop production in Barbados. And internationally, tensions rise between China and the Philippines over disputed Scarborough Shoal. Thank you for joining us for the Vibes Radio Midday News package. Our Midday News again brought to you through the very kind compliments of the good folks at Courts Unicom Limited, the Regent's Hotel, and Fine Foods Inc. On behalf of the entire news team, I've been your presenter, Richie Ferrall, wishing you a pleasant afternoon.

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Gonna make way for my boy Big Ben who comes on next, alright? Make sure to stay tuned to the Champions League Vibes Radio. My name is Rems. I'm gonna leave you guys up until Monday 12:30. What's the vibe this week with you? All the best on your weekend. One love. Stay safe out there. Right after Big Ben, my boy DJ Slim comes on. Yeah man. One love. Signing out.

0: 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So stay up like a champion.
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5: Hey, yo. It's your boy, Mr. Challenger. When I'm in the NYC, I keep it locked with a big dog, the big homie on the ones and twos, Big Ben. It's going to the world. Dominica massive, Canada massive, Miami massive, New York City massive, New Jersey locked. Yeah, the guy everybody talking about. Might be imitated, but never duplicated. Big Ben.
6: Yo, this is Ashley Thomas, and you're locked on with Big Ben. Canada massive, Dominica massive, keep it locked. Right here, Big Ben to the world, Ashley Thomas.
7: Yay!
8: 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Jem, Jem, out, sir. Big Ben. Big Ben.
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8: 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Doing it, Big Ben.
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4: 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Big respect. You don't know Big Ben, man. We're saying, yo.
1: Big Ben. Big Ben. Big Ben.
11: Big Ben. 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

13th of June, 2026, you know? Good afternoon to the entire crew that's always listening. I said especially via the internet and those of you that's always listening on your FM frequency, those of you listening online. Man, good afternoon to you. Good afternoon goes out to all the bus drivers out there. All the local businesses on the island of Dominica. All the hair salons, all the barber shops, all the nail shops, all the gas stations in the afternoon time. Good afternoon to you out there, man. I got my crew locking it down at the market. Right in the city, the Rosa Market. Good afternoon to you, man. Those of you listening, especially up there in the United States of America, good afternoon. Those of you in Canada, good afternoon. I got my crew, especially up there in the USVI, St. Thomas, St. Croix, Virgin Island, Rock City crew. Good afternoon to you up there. I got my Antiguan crew, St. Martin, Guadalupe, Alaska, the whole crew. I say Maryland, Baltimore. Good afternoon. I'm in Chicago, always listening. Houston, always listening.

0: was listening. Ule, ule, ule. Edmonton Crew. And we're finally be getting some good weather up in Toronto. Oy. Nice weather, you know. That's the weather when you know you have to back your fan out and put your fan out there and your fan running 24/7. Yeah. Especially if you have one fan and the one fan can't handle, you have to get the next fan, boy. Now is the time for fan, you know.
1: Big bad, big bad, big bad.
0: That one, fun time. Especially on the island of Dominica, you know. Your fun coming handy.
1: Big man, big man, big man.
0: That one, your fun coming handy, boy. 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When they fun on, man, don't be a patient.
1: Big man.

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big up Mike Rudong there from Bowie. Salisbury Massive, good afternoon to you. Big up my boy Rems. Rems, good

I'm on this. It's Shades 2026 up in New York. Shortly, my brother. Soon time. We'll be up there in New York. Shades 2026. Get your tickets for that.

0: World Cup is in the air.
1: Yeah, man.
0: Big bad, big bad. That's my team, Brazil. I might dine in Brazil, my brother. Win or lose, Brazil is my team. I'm on. I dine in Brazil. One team I supporting for my whole life, my brother, is Brazil. What's your team? What team you got your eyes on for the World Cup this year? You tell me exactly. What team you got on your radar for the World Cup 2026? They said Morocco's supposed to be a good team out of Africa. You know the usual suspects, right? But yeah, man, my team right now is Brazil.

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Listen again, Morocco beat it at 6 o'clock. Brazil. And then, yeah, we'll show you what time it is. 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We don't have warriors. We have little, you know, upcoming guys. We don't have no troopers. Yes, sir. Yes, sir. Worry yourself. We'll see.

sports, sports, sports, sports, sports. I like that. I wonder who's going to take it, boy. We're going to take it this Sunday, NBA, boy. We're going to take that final. I don't know. That's going to be a close one. I think I go root for Knicks. I think New York need that one. New York need it. I think New York need a little victory from a very long time. I think so. I think New York deserve a little victory.

Tongue, Ginger School, Fatima Church. What you know about them songs there, my brother? Emma. New Tongue, my boy. Party back in the 80s in New Tongue. Ginger School.

They say big up the crew down there in Salt Spring. Big up the crew down there in New York, you know, Bronx, New York City. Big up on yourself. They said big up to the entire crew down there in New York, especially by Clemo's Kitchen. Yeah, man. Clemo, speak up yourself. Good afternoon to down there, you know.

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Let people come to have a good time. All they want to hear is good music and just enjoy yourself. 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

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Good afternoon to all you out there, you know. Locking it down in the afternoon time. It's approximately 17 minutes moving up to the hour of 2. We're going to pay some bills shortly, man.

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0: That's a song you gotta hear at

right here, my brother. Listen. It's in 28 minutes, moving up to 3 in the afternoon time, Saturday afternoon, June the 13th for 2026. Engineer, what do you have there now, my brother? Give me some water now. Bring your water up, your man. Yo. And wet my vibes there. Bring your water. Bring the H2 up there, man. Bring it up here now. Bring the bottle ready. Where you get that water from? Oh, you engineer, you're easy. What's that? Vitamin water? Engineer, bring vitamin water, boy. Where you going with that?

Big up my crew from Jersey, Connecticut. Big up all yourself on the outside, you know. Love all you all the time, man. They said, whatever you've been waiting for, it's coming shortly. And that's Shades 2026. I'm on in New York, and that's going to be an event. I'll be there. Big Ben will be there. Shades 2026. I will be there. When I tell you I will be there, don't forget Carrie Banner Friday night on the boat ride. I will be there. Big Ben will be there. Labor Day weekend, New York City. Yeah, man. Do the business.

Shades. I look forward to that event, because something about Shades I love, my brother. Shades have a nice connection with the crowd and the music and the people. You just have to find the right time to play the right tune.

0: approximately 1 minute after 3 in the afternoon time. And you know, we always bring you the best Root Boy promotion on a Saturday. We always make sure we reach out to the masses out there. And this afternoon, I want to make it fundamentally clear that, you know, Root Boy has a drink of choice right now. So make sure you go out there, please, and get your Root Boy island-wide, all the leading supermarkets, and get your Root Boy, man. 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

0: What time is it? 17 minutes after 3 in the afternoon time. Big up to all my crews on the outside. Those of you up there in New York, a good afternoon to all you. Those of you that are enjoying the vibes, enjoying the music, enjoying Big Ben, enjoying the, it's called Rude Boy 30, presented by Rude Boy Drinks, the number one station. 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
1: Let's say, big up my crew up there in Toronto, Kelly. Big up my boy Leslie on the outside. What's up, my brother? Big up yourself.

Come on, if it's one artist, is it this year, 2026? If it's one artist we want on the island for, they said later down in the year, festival season, one artist I'm going to select right now.

0: Yeah, my brother, don't move on, bosses. Let's hold it right there. Listen. It said 28 minutes moving up to the hour of 4 in the afternoon time. And don't forget, please, you want to make sure we give Rude Boy their full 30 minutes. So give them an extra 2 minutes because you know how we do the thing up here every Saturday. We don't shortchange nobody. So make sure you go out there island-wide and you get your Rude Boy Extreme, your Rude Boy Original. All of the leading supermarkets get your Rude Boy. But please, especially for the festival season, I buy one artist we want right here. This artist right here. Tell
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0: And don't forget, please, just make sure, especially for the upcoming summer season, I want you guys to always remember, you can make sure you put that rude boy in your list. Put that rude boy on check. Put that rude boy in your repertoire. Put that rude boy on your radar, because Rude Boy 30, presented by Rude Boy Drinks on a Saturday afternoon, we make sure we reach out to the masses out there island wide, all the leading supermarkets, all the shops, all the bars, everywhere. Please give us that rude boy, because we want that rude boy. That little spike, that little, you know, that little, we need that rude boy. Put a little rude boy in your life, you know?
1: Big bad, big bad, big bad.
0: Get your rude boy out there. Island wide, north, south, east, and west.

listen to me. If it's one artist, I'm not sure if I ever heard this artist on the island of Dominica before, but bro, listen. I'm going to request this artist again, right? So please, I hope you guys listen. Take your notes this afternoon. This next artist, for sure, for the festival season, on your list. Just listen.

Wonder. Wow, that's a veteran in the business. Wayne Wonder on the big stage for a festival. Sell out, my brother. What? Let me give you the new era of the singing vibe right now for 2026. The next artist I'm about to play is ripping up the whole of North America, Europe. He's just ripping up the new sensation, the trending new artist.

0: What time, Rachel? 20 minutes moving up to the hour of 4 in the afternoon time. And good afternoon to all the crew locking it down.
1: Tonight I'ma turn your body out.
0: I'ma
1: relax, let me do it.
0: As we come to the end of the Rude Boy 30 presented by Rude Boy Drinks. Every Saturday we make sure we give Rude Boy the full 30 minutes. So sometimes we give them some extra, but that's alright. That's how we do the thing, right, y'all? Make everybody happy, you know? I man, just make sure you go out there and you get your Rude Boy Extreme, your Rude Boy Original Island Wine.

Yeah. 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

time. You know, 10 minutes moving up to 4 in the afternoon time. If you're listening, all you got to do is just make sure you reach out on the WhatsApp and say, Big Ben, I got you in the afternoon time, you know? Especially my crew down there in Atlanta. Good afternoon to my crew that's always listening in Miami. They said Houston, listening. Canada, listening. Everybody around the Eastern Caribbean listening. Guadeloupe, Martinique, and down there in St. Thomas, St. Croix, St. Martin, the whole crew, Antigua. Always listening. They said, you got the crew down there in Chicago. Always listening. And good afternoon to the crew that's always listening down there in Baltimore, Washington, D.C., and Maryland. And we can't forget New York. Can't forget New York City, man. Please, New York City, big up on yourself.

And good afternoon to my crew down there in Lapwet. Yeah, man, Lapwet Posse always listening. They say Big Ben, Lapwet always listening. Point Michelle, especially Shabin. You know Shabin? Ah, boy, Shabin down there in Lapwet. Ah, boy, Shabin, love a Big Ben. But

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0: in the city right now, but I want to know what you guys are up to this evening, boss. 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
0: We're going to send the drone.

0: I got a lot of every bus driver, every barber shop, every salon, every 7-Eleven. 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
1: Yeah, that's easy.
0: Big up, man, every time.

0: but we're on the inside, it's lifting, but it's a bit wet on the outside, a bit wet in the city. So we're right here, we're going full steam, full speed. We're gonna be here keeping you guys company all the way to 9 p.m., right? Right here, like on the champ. Come on, otherwise. Let me see who else we got in the box, but let me see what else we got. Listen.
1: Hey, yo, yo, yo.

going full steam on this evening right here live on the Jam Station 5. So anybody going outside later on? I tell you guys, man, we're just on the brink of summer. Summer is up next. And I got a feeling this one is going to be the one of the best ones yet, you know? Summer 26. We got Tropicini on the horizon. We got the Ultimate Daybreak Breakfast Fits. What else we got happening in the summer, boy? 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
1: Hey, Slim, big up yourself one time, my brother. 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
1: 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You know, you seen
0: after
1: that
0: all.
1: Big up yourself, Slim, one time. Check out, my brother. 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I tell you, my brother, you seen something nasty, my brother, tonight. Did you check me?
0: Mm-hmm.
1: Yeah, man, you seen my brother. I thought I was seeing that no fellas in long hair and G-string underwear. I thought I was seeing that no slim. Who's them fellas, you know?
0: Me, you
1: are. Why can't I was seeing that no boy? 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Is there, you see that track, my brother?
0: Yeah, big
1: my
0: tune.
1: Brother, that track. One college, my brother.
0: Big tune.
1: Fellas in long hair and G-string underwear. I thought I was query, fairy, kind of a thing. That no, you check me. But it's them.
0: Well, she done picking up the shabbing, man. 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Well, she had to pick up the shabbing, boy. What you mean? 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
1: 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I go show you the menu later, you check. Big up yourself, Slim. You listen, sexy shabbing, why is in the. Big up yourself, sexy shabbing one time by the 7-Eleven Pottersville side. 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Yeah, man, the Pottersville section, you check. Yeah, the Pottersville base one. 7-Eleven, sexy shabbing. Big up yourself, mama, you check. Look, Slim calling for it there. Look, Slim, you don't know the scene. 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Yeah, man, and the tattoos there. 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Yeah, man, hot. 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
0: Pow.

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0: Hey, boy.
1: Not me, not me.
0: Yeah, but that's a big one out right now.
1: Yeah,
0: I could play that.

0: course, Paulsonsville. We're going to say big respects anyway, right?
1: Go! No.

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1: Hey, Slim, you see the menu, you call them, my brother. I wish that I was the menu, my brother. That song in one college, my brother, you feel me? But it's a red beans, man, for three shake, but red beans on the side, and I, my brother.
0: Uh-huh.
1: Yeah, man, and some spaghetti, my brother. With some veggies in that, you check me? Yeah, man, Nigerian, you can have a stew, kind of a combination, my brother, wings, my brother, and fries, yeah, you know?
0: Uh-huh.
1: One college stew, my brother, you check?
0: Yeah, boy.
1: Some red beans and spaghetti, my brother, you feel me? And the spaghetti and veggies in that, my brother.
0: Mm.
1: So this in bless, you check, my brother. Yeah, man, Slim, big up yourself one time. You guys seen my brother.
0: After all.
1: You see that track, the Slim? My brother, that pure one college, my brother.
0: Yeah.
1: Fellas in long yarn, kissing on the way. I'm telling fellas, you know, boy. But look silly, boy, you boy. You still big up yourself, my brother. I'll be too loud. I'm going to find that, check. Bless my brother.
0: Yeah, boy, bless.
1: I seen the black pepper.

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0: cowboy.
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0: The wild, wild west.
1: Right here live for the champ just about 16 minutes.

0: I got one more, then we gotta go pay some bills. I got one more, then we gotta go pay some bills, alright? When we get back, we're gonna mix up the vibe completely. But it's a Saturday night dance party, same way, watch how it goes.
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4: 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The disease, sometimes called COVID-19, is believed to be spread mainly from person to person through respiratory droplets produced when an infected person coughs or sneezes.
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Send good evening to Auntie Anno. 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And then you always get it locked on, digging a vibe. You gotta say big up, man, every time. Auntie Anno. How's it gonna say a big show?